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1: 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Me o be so be kai me a me ne ni je.
0: I was born in Tinko. I was born in Tinko. I was born in Tinko. I was born in Tinko. I was born
2: in Tinko. I was born in Tinko. I was born in Tinko. I was born in Tinko. I was born in Tinko. I was born in Tinko. I was
1: born in Tinko. I was born in Tinko.
2: I was born in Tinko. I was born in Tinko. I was born in Tinko. I was born in Tinko. I was born in Tinko. I was born in Tinko. I was born Yes, but I can't adore so. I'm my young clamu papa. 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
0: Okay. 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
0: Rebato, what yet? 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
1: Yeah,
0: just. The Patio Bibiabo called ye.
1: Yanko pardon, and where pa?
0: Lady come by Musa and Patio with Yanka Saturday.
1: But
0: your
1: friend
0: Ma Teresa. Okay, Ma Teresa. Then said the ones from a car you grad here. As I've been here for a crowd, as I have been sitting there by you, Umpiri Bimna and Faber. Now, the Patio, and you've been to our bar, a fade also barn, Umpiri Bimna, a dim bosom barn so crowd, and you didn't see a flower crowd bosom bar.
1: Papa, my dad. Near tea and a minute, a branch be worry. I'm a young at the age of 22 years, and I worry me. See, it's not best 8 years, not just a in yabba. Then call four, 3 years, never near bushing a four, Ninkuma four. Just a same baby be. It's not as a marble born cranny and in June. 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
0: A minia by Jinaho. Mokoyan and Annie and Ivy and so Bama Benibino. But Obama will be named Mark running out 3 years and Mumba could be free.
1: A patch, I'm
0: not a woman who are Bemani boo.
1: Sap a
0: pair.
1: Or Kaya no, I knew I won woe, but not deny any bunny bin in Tino. Now I say, eh, day, ye do too. 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
1: 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I feel papa ye free mo. 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
0: No, don't power with the birth with you, so any with you, common crowd, and no so about a boy and yasaka, and mammy and Sam with you, Jumano, meaning now, great chess, ever boy, and never days, so no, sir, manaboma, and one more cry, and Sabri, I drain it, just one cream, dear, a birth with you, so you go in shop, and obey. 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Sasam called your mamma to move him there, own pearl, but I said you'll be an imaginary snowa.
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0: 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Woman, if you do it, and I just young crop for a few weeks, or almost all bread. na mo mra na mo sumunya den mo mabua wo mo eti na kese enye sikaduro bi
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0: 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Say mami and so we ano di ya juma ne bina day yae.
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0: 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And ye 78. 82 and I 84 and every day you want to and every day lucky Tuesday but you know I am what they are I'm confident number one check here me here say number no dear me you did it at your phone in a being here not the air question so we can solve it here and say yeah about you don't know so the idea could defeat it you know about your number you're saying you did it at your phone being here pa
1: patch up my number near 0243 61 69 and 23 0243 61 69 23
0: 0243 61 69 23 0243 61 69 23 0243 61 69 23 I didn't adjust myself I'm an abroad so I'm on for checking my house and pass I'm a man saying I can't hear you now you're a boy I'm a man saying you're a boy but you're a year and a bit of the year lucky Tuesday my house I'm an abroad so yeah can't be but you're a year 78 82 and a year 84
1: Kwapem search ne wukwe obeyi de ebom.
0: Ei, enu tina mo ba ya akura yi, won tina fa kwa o kom sai, na jese, wo tina ba na obetwe ni dia.
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0: Not just a money good people fit to issue in a boy, yard watch.
1: And one
0: or two. 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And what are
1: they are better, man? The Macassa Babon, one sample.
0: Wow. I was your assembly one day. I was your four, two, good year, many chair, and so make any eight, which no cool midweek, you know, but more than also a G Abanubi. 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
0: I mean, what you want to pay? You better say I was so soon. Could I bet no more? Would they bua or my men? I would be a so ever be so your tear for so. And now, baby, so what shall be my tear for any to me patch on my boy? Did you have 7 hour catcher or more mutti FD? How mutti was he? Did you have 7 hour catcher a woman?
2: Oh, the uncle, I come to me, Niam Nank Flemming Mammy.
0: Wow. I could have cast him. I'm not just a wood your banner elbow or channel Emma, mammy. Oh, and you know, how many numbers?
2: 3 numbers.
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0: bedjinny.
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1: come home be. Cause one young to Musa and Passa, but I could be free man. 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
0: 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Hey, you better call Cassa, Mitchell, dear. You move fast, maybe, and I just said, I'll be so catching a tear for the more fast.
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1: 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Name Pacho, and person may catch a simca catcher tearful. Sir, me quadia colan in tear, blame me walk colan, and it's 3 mean I am per se.
0: Why, Rostan, what's ya? Mahumi, dear.
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0: You need to for Rabbit
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0: 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No, in a mere watch now, also when your abani be at the Amon Krim Diaba. Patcho number on Febra Susi and I am Piku, and my men are now being an Edinacasa. 0243 61 69 23 0243 61 69 23 Mon frère m'a aussi si life 0243 61 69 23 0243 61 69 23 Minyo ba ou bien basou anou a pekeno a mame
5: Hello
6: Mampo kya mame
5: Papa Mammy, Ghana for the anthem, Kakasa. Why?
6: I asked
5: some you be a. Why?
6: Matty.
5: It's he must send me 50 cities, Abba. Beginning in no from Pong.
6: Matty, not to be free so after the Naman Faber and my wife.
5: Matty, Mampoca, Mammy. Come on to him, Ghana for the.
7: Other manus must send me 50 cities. It's a three number.
6: If I told you, sir,
7: I can't order my own pen now. I didn't need to buy every boy if you knew. So now we see, mammy. But as a own pen, no other much, and which I can buy it in white.
6: If I told Matty, Matty, why? If I told now, didn't you say?
7: Patrol, yes, a chance.
6: Okay. Matty, me free so a frame, and I'm a fab animal. Why?
0: You know about it, or Baba J. Akran's own peda, and yet as I get to 1 million of us, Umpeno Bipeno. Aye, Umpena Bipeno, and yet,
6: yeah,
0: what's happening? No, be so. And yes, 1 month's meat is another man's poison. Tell the Sanya, can I also be to me a friend about so? You know about no, and Obi Dinkomo 0243-616923 Obi was on patrimony about Father Mayanko.
6: Paddy?
8: Hello, I want to
6: Papa.
8: Papa, I'm going to go to the house. I was going to be a little bit.
0: Ajao, how about you?
9: Hello. Yes. Mami Adam.
8: Okay, I'm going to go to the house. I'm going to go to the house. I'm going to go to the house. I'm going to go to the house. I'm going to go to the house. I'm going to go to the
0: Okay. Ozio. Yes, so yeah, that's a part of food to our dear my shall be brave. Okay. I will see how be friend on us Asian crime. We'll be friend on us Asian crime. Which will be to be a friend about so 0243-616923. Mini about Ubi
6: Abaswana wa picking
5: amame. Hello. Hello.
6: Papa.
5: Kofi and you.
6: If I choke
5: 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Medi minimum pa. I'm a bomb, me. Mamma, Mofi. About Kofi.
6: Oh, okay.
0: Who crew me? I don't want to mind a few crew back
5: home. Me didn't a few crew back
6: home. I asked you, what happened? I didn't agree. 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
0: My friend Dawson. 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
12: She, and I can say Yaksen mixture. And I'm a chroma for this alu. Says Mr. Wopo man for yale malaria, jaundice, fever, typhoid, and wanam ya. Uba prepare san on the bi. If you say a fear BMU, Yaksen mixture, it will move be asoda won't be. And what do I want you? Will decrum your body will see a communal labor. And can mefi will be a wodin baby.
14: What was I make sure when you ha?
12: Come up with
14: some Yaksen mixture no to chroma for malaria fever. 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
16: The investment we are celebrating today will significantly expand employment opportunities. It is expected almost to double direct employment at Zunda Tech, while creating approximately 1,000 additional indirect jobs across logistics, maintenance, component supply, distribution, and other supporting industries. Let me also congratulate Zunda Tech for establishing the Zunda Tech Academy. This is an academy that will train young Ghanaians in automotive skills. I want to congratulate her for that. And also congratulate her for establishing the Zunda Tech Foundation.
19: Zunda, ejume kwe ya nwa. 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
18: 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Na ministry, no minister sa, your friend sa, abigwe kwe yina wasi eno, sa minister sa no, en krahuwa. Minim, the kind of policy, buying echo formulate. Now, who is going to even drive the policy to fight, sir, and say we are echo sweet? And no, if you train your sukaka, how drink a cry, you know, dear, and then, sir, buying no, sir, Obesha, Minister for Education, quite can be me, not president, they can be me. Say, dear, sir, now, quite a war, a new one, and a montua, yin tua, and then, can on a better drink. And then, no, I say, because he calls with an quenchia, yen, yes, she, a bayer just for the objects. 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
20: 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In that canoe, my yes, Yabua education. I will say, teacher Nini, a teacher for me in Yabua. Because we saw our hands so no yard and as a subject, or no one is canny and Timmy Pam 1-1, and shame cry, and Tiano Kaho, Namakan, sir, Messuso, Namomo, seed money. Now there shall we fail no more. 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
2: 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Ye be making sure the teacher said, Shadia Kakane Wahano, eh, yeah, you must say, yes. I feel performance na eye pa compared to the previous. Na normally ye ye spam. Spam no school performance appraisal meeting. Ye ye wo communities no. And no no eye assessment of ye performance. 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In the communities.
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5: That's Ramity. A bakade. Who say man would they?
6: Obetum. Obetum. What shrem is a man day pa? Meme draw ya for man power capsules mua day. And it's any one more protect ya drone. Actually, ya for a good at one one casahuan. Edia motoswaba pa.
5: Ya for man power capsules. And mema yam put and timono.
6: A ya, not mose a mapisica. And yes, I need you. Or baby, I only send you kuno day. Nan any jis and ya dadale when ya ya. And yet, yes, she
5: said, and yet, the most. Now, said the Yafo Corbitus, Nisha and the Topaya, and Manny Memman Yatuminum B, and also I am Sisiaria Fruho, and my Emoya disapproves the Abbey. Now, when I'm Yan Yafichromo Yawso, a Yafru Susui, or Doc Bibia the Cool
6: Bibia the Cooper,
5: Yafo Man Park Castles, and the Yafo Corbitus, and I, our pharmacist coming and herbal shops to BM. 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Doctor and San Wafa.
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0: 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Why they say I say anyhow? When you for an inch and summer hair by hospital, we say I say anyhow. But we're Johnny and you wadro. 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
5: She and I can say Yaxen mixture and I'm a promo for this alu. Says Mr. Wopo man for yale malaria, jaundice, fever, typhoid, and when I'm ya. Uba prepare some on the beef. If you say a few PM Yaxen mixture and we'll move Yasuna will be. And what do I want you? Will do crumb your body will see a communal labor. And can mefi will be an awarding baby.
4: What was I make sure any ha?
5: Come up with
4: some Yaxen mixture and what to chroma for malaria fever, jaundice, and when I'm a yawa guno. Can you anamiko fit? Na meti ya opano enu na ji mi o
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6: 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Adai.
7: And then my way abo. Doctor Simenya hepatitis B.
6: And you know what? Oh, hine yire. Doctor Agosia dia ya. Wawa power specialist herbal hospital. Hey, ya dia was a yabini. What's your hepatitis? I hear some award on Kwang Krong. Nansa bibi do for kwa kensi. 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What ya di bi wo America? Ni you ka bruchi mem. Na kas waje no kwa.
7: Sa?
6: Na fati liva mwa fraya donchon.
7: Ah!
6: Ebeko. 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My boss and all set it to Seko to Genoa Goso Gosokra. 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Oh, we're drunk, sir. And you went qua. Oh, say, you don't want
7: to be. Oh, Unchilam Hosa Mabre.
6: Kumasi. What will fail? Yes, the level some two road. Jasper Philly Station, overseas. And crying. 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Pokuyasi. SCP Quantum Poniso. Takra Day. Anaji Essex. Anaji MA Primary School. 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
19: Owunta enana siamene mabedwafo ewo nyasem hwedwumadie so wo Fox 97.9 FM efri juada ebepimfiada enwumre nonson ebepim enwumre nonkonom wode won saka mea wode won saka dodo ani fri sebosom kase bi nenana ne me menana ne butokuru wode won saka mea wode won saka wo fri semifri wo bon ho medine de owunta enana nyasem hwedwumadie ebeye huhu
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20: say. Hey ti, sister macro kofa bai. 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
30: Listen anyone that has imagined evil and shows. Any group of people scheming for power, irrespective of the security and the peace of this country, whoever they are, wherever they are, let the angels who kill without mercy visit them right now. Put your hands together. Pray that prayer. Come on, somebody. Open your mouth. If you are a Ghanaian, if you are a child of God, whoever, whatever, pray that prayer right now. Let nothing compromise our security. Let nothing compromise the peace of this nation. In the name of Jesus, open your mouth, somebody, and pray. 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

0: basa, hey, shika luha basa, ikamalandu kavan, bivei lutaki anda, shamalakunda wasaka, imasadundi kibasan, kefanda kasada, ilayantu kadimba zabaya, oh, kida hadaba, mola kataza. Open your mouth, somebody, put your hand, pray. Mudalika dalaziba lahadaza. Now, whoever these people are, whatever agenda and plan they have under their sleeve, where our nation is concerned, whatever the plan is, the Bible says in Isaiah 7:7, it shall not stand. Neither shall it come to pass. Let it not stand. Let their plans be aborted. Let the agenda be overturned. Let the conspiracy and the evil they have imagined, let it be overturned. And let them be arrested by our security forces. Open your mouth. Let our security forces be empowered. Put your hands together. Move around. Lift up prayer right now for Ghana.
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5: Of the National Democratic Congress, President Mahama. As I said earlier, whilst I disagree with the court's decision, I accept it. I accept that what the court says brings finality to the election dispute. We shall not be asking for a review of the verdict, so we can all move on in the interest of our nation. Everything in my bones, in my upbringing, and in what I have done with my life thus far, makes it imperative that I accept a decision made by the highest court of the land, however much I dislike or disagree with it. I am saddened by the verdict, and I know that many of our supporters are saddened too. However, for the sake and love of our country, we must embark on a path that builds rather than destroys to deal with our disappointment. I appeal to all members and supporters of our party, the NPP, to accept the verdict of the court. Even in our disappointment, we can take pride in the way we have conducted ourselves. Even in our disappointment, we can take pride that the MPP has again led the way in deepening Ghana's democracy. To quote one of the Supreme Court judges, quote, after this case, elections in Ghana will not be the same, unquote. In other words, we might not be
1: morning drive.

Tonight to be fussle. Sana tie. Say a humasem. Samani and tree. But a year didn't could be dear on a fair share. Yes, run out Dominion and what in be. Sad Dominion, what didn't it buy a swa? And if I saw a din, can you come? That up I was sealed and signed, he said, Bisha was prepared. For the interest of Menomia Nuncha. Say, Benny, be wrong, I am. And Nuncha bringing us to the one in Sodom, Berry Mabia. To me, you know, Cotono. This is the Lord. We are here once again. Live when we are ready. This is Fox 97.9. Fox Morning Drive. You watch channel pay. Transmitting from the Garden City of Ghana,

your grace and mercy. And there's a big queen by a fassel. Sometimes you're tinny, maybe a sea. Let you see ye. You're not ready, I said. When she's a part of place, what do you say? Sometimes, what to be drinking, you might be some. And indeed, a cobasa. You're in front of Sidney. In Christian theology and biblical literature, now you study the character of the accolades of God, his divine attributes, the titles, and praiseworthy names, highlight his supreme authority, faithfulness, and compassion. It's in your name, so a year, Jumana said, you know, some for sure. A genie has some for swan. Never said it, then I said, when he act to show mercy in the fullness of time. And Brenner Brennan, you never ready, sorry. No, a genie. Or can you be? Part of the divine selection this morning once again. Yes. Wednesday morning, time check 52 minutes past 6. A folks day morning on the 16th day of the month of September 2026. It is 9:16:3. You know, the Alpha and the Omega. You know, the Alpha and the Omega. The beginning and the end. Who sees the entire time? The entire time life of humanity and execute mercy when it have the greatest impact. Hey, one, are you ready? That's it. I said, Uncle, we didn't be him. Said, that's one if a fair face. Are you young son for swan? Yeah, that was him. The Father of Mercies. Bro, you have been here, yes, yes, sir. The sovereign Lord of history. The one who controls seasons and eras. Ensuring that his mercy is never early and never late. And in the fullness of time, already go through here, the human kakra, and better the best. And you know, it is just a matter of time. A very good morning to the senior citizens, a very good morning to the political class, to policymakers, civil society organizations, the recognized ones, countrymen, taxi drivers, truck drivers, to the clergy, to the traditional rulers, ladies and gentlemen, college journalists as well. They want my channel pay. Are you ready now? You pay. Are you noir? Are you noir? Are you be on noir? And it is here, so not upon your fun, I sit down, man. Now you're quiet, and I say your boy. The beer of pay. When I'm in Kumasa, quantum point you swap. When you're body beer. In your own interest, you can choose to sleep. But the fact is, all about you, you need to comply. Yes, and so this should be so. Sometimes, coming to me, so not upon me, from your own interest. Now, it to be fun with your be that. And you can say, yes, sir. Okay, when I inquired him, and I'll pay. Be a bear fine, be a bear ye, be a bear come up. This is the idea to be a young couple. There's something to be brinan, a wire, and a goose of Susie. Omraya, you
Yes. See, your mercy does not run dry when our energy dies.

0: We are part of the divine selection. Yes. Pastor Edmond Manuel Duvo. PIWC Connor. Very good morning to you. Don't find you waiting in your girl crowd. Hey, that girl, sorry. Good morning to you. Simple mind. Maminchia Elvis. Elvis. Very good morning. Stop expecting from everyone. Yes. Be mentally strong. Sometimes accept that life is unfair. Yes, sometimes accept that. And then don't beg for love or attraction. That's a man, yeah. To bossy. Keep emotions under control. We'll be in the power, yes, and we'll be in the power. Learn to stay calm in chaos. Stop taking things personally. You understand? Walk away from toxic people. This is the day the Lord. Focus on solutions, not problems. Share the name, call your name. Also, to me, you know, I'm brabum. You know, why you need it? Now, come on, you're dead. I may expect it too much. Yes, I bid you more. Sanity. Exactly. 7 o'clock. I'm sorry. Good evening, Sam. So after that, 7:30. The stories making the new headlines in the broader field. If you are so to me, I am fine. Now, don't know about Kenya. Who can cry? Reverend Kofi Amponsa. A very good morning to you. That's right.
1: Let's go.
0: Yeah, there, but you're forbidding. Come on.
1: Be strong in the Lord.
0: Reverend Kofi Amponsa. Here the Sam Young Quay. You rest on exactly 10 o'clock. Exactly 10 o'clock, and you rest sorry in Queen Yasso. Now for Francois Betrosso. A crumple will be seated at exactly 10 o'clock. Now, on the USC Huma Bro. To the next broadcast at 4 p.m. No, sorry. After the 12 p.m. news, 12:30. Frankie Taylor will be seated. The chief of staff himself will be seated at exactly 12:30 to 3 p.m. For the baton number, Isaac Kuguso and Sam. Of Mr. No Siabi Boy Day. Before then, we are doing Shibia Fabra on 0596-696074. And I am a friend, I have a text message. I know your text message on this very program. And you can share your name with What's your crater? When people are on triple kind, what the message? I'm a president, John Dramani Mahama. Now, the message, I'm branching with football. I call a kid akra. Primary SSC, a JSS. What the message? I'm a president, John Mahama. Now, say what your message now? I hear a bit. Yes. We aye adia asheni paswate. Yes. Adia asheni paswate. There is a sheni swate. Me sign back. 97.9. Me bo atcho. Aye. Mebo achiro. Na eyade a ifat e kan kuma pa. Anyway, and the atnase ma min komra na ye ba
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0: And the to say
2: Boss Jamie Adam me hoye pa.
0: Yeah.
2: Pa cha sounds we hoye there.
0: Me hoye pa.
2: Me dey nyame as.
0: A branch akola na some o kan.
1: Fox.
0: This is the time we say and print 4 years is say we name be ho. Na Kwame Nkrumah can assembly say experience has shown that when change is denied or too late or too long delayed, violence will break out here and there. Not that men plan or wield it. But the accumulated grievances of the past. What did I say? That's right. There was some could be a 1 year in the yenti. And in the Aquadania DB, a woman. And the Cobra.
2: Wanti, well, no air on air, a sad and answer emotional note near the bar. Now, un himself voice and all come our body amount, Kofi Ampon San Krofa, the catcher was a Kumasan Ghana dear, or Transia na Obia, Biata de Morning Show, no, a ha, and a yeno, na Bibia, I come to our quabba, no, I bought a quadao free book on a voice and all. A jama ba before says our voice never paro ya dia good yemun sam and a de bro na bibia ya kama efie ene amanone en sama nano pay ya buanu nyina renta a sports team no kwame amwate sports iniesta 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Bibia Fine, join the A, Fox TV, GH on YouTube, Nano Pay, na Enjoy Show, no, na Bibia and Yakama, a 97.9 Fox FM, Yam Kwa, na Yam Fan Samina, and Fama Nano Pay Dia, Unimsa, the Black Maidens of Ghana. And run up, the Becca se Omoni Omoma Bawa, Omonsun Dinfiani Dunson, Efri Burkina, and the Babani away Wafu Zonbi Girls Championship. And I tell it to me told ya, na Enrada, a dear set the Black Maidens of Ghana, Omutimisha, Kananai, our bra, Omunianum, our Mufri Burkina, Oman Timiantibi, Unim se Oak. FC Accra Heart of Oak Omo Mano Bobo Kono Omo Captain Saidatu Wahab on one so and a Sahima Adama the under 17 Black Maidens no on your first goal Adama the Black Maidens Dieta and sa Gloria Amia in your second goal Adama the Black Maidens no Benedicta Danson on the 73rd minute no in your third goal and a Hajara Adams, and your fourth goal on the 84th minute, and you are called fine. And the Black Maidens of Ghana, and I'm not paying on me day now. Now, be by a come on a game, the barrier, you know, yeah, dear son, come on the pee, and it to be told ya, now, dear tear. And he said, the head coach, Edema under 17 Black Maidens, Nana Joe Adakwa, and I head coach, the momo, game the barrier, you know, yeah, dear say, Odin, come on the pee, and I demayano pay, meaning, say, Joe Nana Adakwa, voice Naya Redia, Yentie Joe Nana Adakwa, the head coach for the Black Maidens, after say, Nemaba one share 4 goals to 0.
3: It's a very good game, and nice game for my girls. We are here to prepare the team for the World Cup, so every match is preparation match for Ghana, so we are happy. We have started in a good note, and we are hoping that we are going to end up in a good note. We are
2: Ti Joe Nana Adakwa and Etrene Edema Emma Bawa Omundi Infiri Dunso your national team no or say a preparation for the World Cup no mkusu omoya and tiano demuhu ya no omugusu bwabuamo no mo se se 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Club by a friend Naft Al Basra. Naft Al Basra. Eyo football club ewe Iraq. 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Wa joining on YouTube Fox TV GHR on a channel number 16 comma wa joining Naft Al Basra ewo Iraka bibia kwa fine demand nano paya yang so ye dani echre e dama o baby bia wo na enema kwa fine mame kwasi 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And I'm back at you, His Excellency President John Dramani Mahama. and now our brand new Cheska the ma nation service media ma and ampem da kwano obusa se nanse won to coast football nka ada e won he 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ready dia ye enti ket years okreku wabra oche kwaya ya be fasua ya be introduce coast football no e wa Ghana hasi
4: the launch of the coast football season therefore represents more than the commencement of another football season. It is indeed an opportunity to renew our commitment to identifying, developing and empowering the young talents who will carry the future of Ghanaian football on their shoulders. It is in this spirit that the Football Association, like I said, has strengthened its talent ID program. The program is designed as a
2: and the president na HM say sa program we no omo design say omo dey be pen kwada omo susakra na omo siesie omo kama am omo bobo no say the be identity no ye betin anya from the youth level na kwada we na atimi anyini ayobo national team no ama bibia ya kama. President said in koma wasi coast football no sabi kafro enya si ya beji mkru wa enti niye ti coast football na yese rebo coast football no baya di be developi niye discover talent niye niye ket years okreku.
4: Sisters here in present, this season we are taking another important step forward. We've already listened to the number of competitions that are available to us. And in this year, we are adding the Kivu J-Lab U17 Coast Interclubs Championship, which will be starting this year. Again, this year, the Football Association will, for the first time, introduce the GFA Coast Football Awards.
2: And the president says, Coast Football, no? Ya di awards na album ti akwada oni mbo ne boy ebo season ni wea na ye ji usa akwada we ni ebo coast league ni nyina wea no oni mbo ne bo e ma bibia ye kama asamoa baby jet jan e ambassador de ma national teams no any coast football enra no ho na before sa asamoa be kasa no ya de se obu bie oni castro bakono no no obu bie to mu sen ka asamoa fa ndi asakakra asamoa ye se wonsa. And a president say, Sawansa, Nadia Swabe Casa, Amo Bieti, and Tianco Abra. Yes, yes, video in the yes, baby jet Nestress, Rasawa Abra. Now, President Sinka won't try to answer Kakra, and Sana, what Timia Casa, and my baby jet, and my moves the Kakansa, or Timia Casana, baby jet, and our catcher and say, Coast football, no, and I'm on, no, I ask Samoja in day, and you coast football, okay, a cracker. To Liberty Professionals, Oruamu, Ewo Italy, Ekobu Bobo, Oruamu of France, Nina Escao Bomina, Enyo Coast Football, Enkonwa Samojai, Enkonya Asamojai, ya, Obie Hunisesia, Yentie Baby Jet, Asamojan, Aza, 3.
5: Yes, so. I didn't bring up any paper to read here, but I'm a man of freestyle, you know, due to my music thing and everything, so I can do my freestyle thing. President can also testify, so. Yes, so I'm very, very happy to be part of the coach season, 26-2027. Honestly, when I was appointed as the ambassador of coast football and the whole of the national teams, I was very, very happy. And the only thing I always tell President is, President, I want to work. When it comes to juvenile football, when it comes to coast football,

0: A floor near 16 and 18.
1: 16, 18. That is petrol, diesel, respectively.
0: Yes.
1: That's right. But that's it. So, I mean, I'm in Sean Opey.
0: Yeah,
1: I'm sure. I'm in Kaya. I'm in Mosa voice. We're not in Kaya. I'm in Kaya.
2: Hey. Ukraine Russia war. Now Ukraine Russia omo ko a fa ya Ghana for e fa yo yeah, it's your baby. Ukraine Russia war. What's not play moon now? Cause we call Ukraine now. Who fi Accra? 7,000 kilometers. Ansan wakudru. No more come on talk wa. Eh then, I say you see kasem.
1: Aha, anti. Eh, you miss me in Kari, anti.
3: Nana yuko. Won Kari, baba bohi.
1: So, eh, petrol no fa basemba. Effects and on the causes in the bidding and
3: baby. Yeah, my room for some gagre.
1: I'm swimming carry.
3: Gary, it demands me carry.
1: Minimum bomb my yavi.
3: And you misuse your missing carry.
1: I don't
3: know. And I'm in gagre.
1: Encourage.
3: Man also premier power. Well, boy, you are my sons or some woman who be see. Would you major? Major, sir. Miss Mammy carry.
1: You're
3: going. Me, I'm going. When I see Mammy carry you. Maybe some yummy boot. To be a bad ass about in career. Minerie, can you? Russia, Ukraine war. Israel, Iran. Politics. The Daily Guide. Just where the Daily Just. Be the new baby.
1: Okay.
3: Who's been passed loved with 10 million suit? Who's been passed and I don't know. You have 3 years and that's it. I say, attaching 10 seat on state. They do. Edubuahin,
1: yeah,
3: yeah, issue now. No. See, attach and Jenny Dean Kama.
1: Oh, Jenny Dean,
3: dear, no, so dear, or they are bar and a pay no. No,
1: na, na, na, I will phone be friend. Issue, I did be cost almost say a money job. Private schools, no. Private schools, no. Books and colonel to a call school, no. Or talk almost some money. This is all to free.
3: School, no.
1: School, one. Asas book, textbook, woman to free. No, most of the hard in pony said, you want to turn school on the board, then send them to my
3: container. I'll school in the end of my branding.
1: I mean, yes, is it by force? But bad day.
3: No,
1: probably schools, you know, I don't know. Yes, sir, traveling the pa schools in the big move.
3: Oh, is it? There I am, Cassie. Ubia, or in a way, Ubi Oska. Yeah. Or run a transport,
1: aye,
3: in the business.
1: Business.
3: Private school will be business.
1: It will be business.
3: And a businessman be answer when you invest or a profit oriented person.
1: That's right. Open for so always.
3: Also, yeah. I can say with human face, since I can't even watch man eye. If I watch man eye and when a jump crona and echo.
1: Aye.
3: The Bianam Katsenko, who say, oh, be a jume, a cassette, oh, you say, mommy. You cry, oh, okay, she made you, but you say, no, I catch us out. Ukwenye minshira o but ye wie na ne ko djuma wo di djuma di mja
1: sanet ye
3: ono no bata no de ye
1: sanet ye
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1: de a che no
3: no san be refel
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3: na obeto ni school
1: a ye bi a 4 cedis a 350 pesos at me ni difference na dey say
3: and except fuel I can yes we marginal you be say we be 50 pesos at 50 pesos could be the top for my one fowl but again afford do I be to fuel a day no 50-50 no you can bomb one aye you get take a see
1: na casting be say the whole year fuel consumption in Ghana me no me the for the no more of liters na kwano say 8 million or say 8 billion.

0: 8 billion liters a year. Ah, na ne says kabibri.
1: Na no bia no liter se kitwa bi da se si na de ko marketing no. So
0: we scared the baby. We say entry 1 cedi per liter. I say that's what you are. 1 cedi per liter. Yes, sir. See, I think say 1 year crab.
1: Yeah.
0: 8 billion times 1 cedi. 1 cedi. 1 cedi. 1 cedi. 1 cedi.
1: The only thing I heard that you be calling for account.
0: And this control. But still, there's a problem.
1: Yes.
0: Anyway.
1: Right. I had the double grant and see another double for say co power specialist. Heba Hospital, Doctor Kosio Diaya. Was here by hepatitis B. Dia Wajia was 9 times. Na hepatitis and grade B, C, and A, you know, best summer on fatty liver, prostate enlargement, ulcer, fibroid, na kidney stones. Nini na no call power specialist about hospital on my better than the amount. Yen don't be the SK. And I know almost over yum some fish some throne, no, we have a sabbath, sabbath, liver care. Oh, no, my liver, not be bia, you come into your tough and care tickets. And the old jiri kajiri capsule, and then a mist shower, no, your bed bedroom, which not to me ring chain camera. A dry ointment, and also, number 2, yeah, we are not be as fine a crop. Yenun heba pharmaceutical chemical shop biano power specialist heba hospital nunu ubinya biho na ayo nkran kwa binya ACP road power hospital bus stop mbe kumasi afi asibusumchi road edua ya junction yoho ena ye mko takrade ya naji estate ye bene ahantaman rabanko fre power specialist heba hospital 0244 544 422 0200 338 31 055 79 78 78 Mamenko Semens Heba Clinic. Semens Heba Clinic was Kormampon. When you ask Kormampon, Rabank and Share any moon. No question, and say, well, lab services are doing in a video, dear Bershin, the Pedianry, if you will be soon asking, well, how be beer who be a year fissu, be beer, oh, Semens Heba Clinic, only we are more drew, says Stroke. And I have a oh to muda won chonas and chones and for fruit beam ben antikama. Well would I took ruboni bim babasu kikaye genita watts just a dear biano a fan my moon sign a dear doing inano yes son of obema who soon come one ba and I eat it too much idea or ha na me way oboa no he will be ba basa and quay korean ma spams ni moon pikama maybe beyond ye kidney know how abahuan post street who ni how sisi ya dear. On a dear tough amount to mean fire, say we manana or boa or kutua wint mean sorry. And oban in subwoman ye, na watchano, a banner nu, nansa, na oyen woojum, the akan ekahine, a how, semens, seba clinic, sebre, a scrumman pon, ya ne, a scrumman pon, rabank, shen, we number ni 0240 826 995. Ajiman Bedu Company Limited, Ajiman Bedu Company Limited, say, what the sister spices are doing in our but flavor BIB or median yet they say. Now, pictures, there was some pictures, and no, a man's one. Man, I'm getting the more than on the idea. And there was some macro, no, see on a cassia naked to a salmon, a dia, sister side in a red and blue, oh, and there was some macro, Yvonne Sardine, Key Sardine, or Estos. Yeah, I need you know, I need you a day. I remember the company limited so open and put that TBA free 0243 535 025 0243 535 025 You know, baby, never find even. And I begin, so the phone number is 0579 607816 0579 607816 Quadra Raccoon Royal Enterprise, across the doctor, no, Raccoon, about Mitch and here come for the say, two pressure, cuckoo, infections, I would draw, Ben, my wife, Melo, and Pemu, a few money per day, and na Raccoon Ray, copper miss Seba, Duma, Repada, and Bumo, Mkoko, Center Market, and Tiakubam, Heba, when you be room, Miss Heba, Danny Heba, Apidank, Posak Heba, and Afred Mins, who kill, Summon Coo, LKG Tiagi 3, take FM Granny Buho, Ukokeda, when you be Carpeba, Usinana, Tina Teteba, Sufu Lai, Adumra Heba, or Tepa, Arm Seba, 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Minya. Na Russian Rukin won. Yeni yesi. Sorry so. Na misini yani perivo. Atu asu.
0: Yeah.
1: Ba metisa waka Russian Rukin won. Mwase mewe hampa u. because one man can be you.
0: Senior
1: men kaka.
0: Me yes na me in camp was. Me dey na me bo keke.
1: Eh o bo.
2: Me na petrol bed o be that as on camp was. You should be go to petrol. At the floor abem.
1: We be be ara subsidy kaka. Be subsidize.
0: Yeah, they said there be another 2 cities sir.
1: Ma won I say yeah cancel are who. Because in him saying nyina e ko be see yesu.
0: Yeah,
1: to men for ko be see yesu.
0: Yeah,
1: na be tria. Oh, ah, na we be tambo de na e kambo de na so we na dia to put on the money. Uhu uhu, menya me re ho. But the answer the dollar ni.
0: If you are for crab you do cry the question.
1: Already, why men me says, ah, na na. And I go, yeah, na na. We dey nyana na ya ka be cast much in bad. Ka o de ko fama. I mean, what just have car? We just say, we the man just say, we enter affected with beer.
0: Yeah,
1: beer affected with beer.
0: If you are for cry, very affected. Oh, oh, God, you damn!
1: Until you no can say, media, they be am can say. If it is fuel,
0: yeah.
1: Oh, any exchange rate, no dollar to Sydney, you know. And kaya politicians, umunche umunhu mfiri.
0: Umunche.
1: And just like I'm can who wants them.
0: We are the dang. They will come.
1: Some can who wants them because. One way I tell the Ghana, who politician, who in your mania, what can I no man go free, confusion, tears him, na barra, no web market, none of Bocosro. Mafia, Babby, see, and so.
0: The sample for weep, Yankupon, coma, coma, no munya,
1: eh, Yame, so come on, Bacuma, and
0: go free,
1: Yaminia, that's how. Say, I'm not boy, you, the old boy, it's boy, you. It's a dear, be a yaw. And come,
0: coma, coma.
1: Nyaminia da ajisa. 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
1: 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Sa ro ajo yo.
0: How see?
1: Oh. Ghana football baller obi tie wiam ya choose your gun so na ya hit pitch so my ball was in here because of African
0: aye
1: na to na ye onya mi yo na samaja no bo free twa na ye bo maracas na ye to
0: aye
1: sa
0: yeah
1: na bra ball no do nine na ekobo na do nse nyina zo na wo bo nsem
0: eh serious
1: se nyame ma won hye mu an omo uno mko bo nyame tan hom
0: obi bo bo no depend on anything
1: ah omo de nyame tan hom won na ye nyi serious
0: anyway yen ko runner yen fa dia kan to so na team not nasty. Now, I didn't come on if you did it here. The five so here no one cuts us. You go see, but didn't come up on 30 minutes past 8. I will fear her now. Fear Bobo Ghana and come on. Now, if you're sweating me, I find Hip Hop Plus, Pavi, and a plus. So, the pay so be a genie. I do my way, be a do dear. Now, co with him. Hip Hop Plus, Pavi, and a plus. Most a yapa, sir. Confusion, see ya. Unum be a babble call. What I say, Hip Hop Plus. Pavi and a plus was. Now, oh, here, said the incommodate shas, yeah, now, yeah, come was them. And there, China, yeah, the other politicians will be a China journey. There's a quack where you said politicians, omun your muni. I omun your muni, crack. The decision be take beans with the answer, ever. And then it is, sir. Ghanaians are sharply divided. You watch it Fox. Send you be a beer. So your MPP ni and I send this ni. Say a purpose, say a bonny. We be young once a maker. Who may yes, I subano, and yet.

0: 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Onzu rubber be out sat me cabby. 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Now Smith baby diapers. I'm calling in Judge Johnson. 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A papa, papa, papa. 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Oh, I'm funny in a jet room. Tunia beer, a beboa pa. Gun have a beer on Sabbath cabby. For 02443622240. 02443622240. Na Yanio, so be an up a beer triathlon. Now be a sweat to me, I find. Na happy family, diagnostic capping and physiotherapy hospital. Now, the only any. One, there will be our coin to an out to come when yet won't be your mount. Twana zil be jigs on Sonia, dear dim yemia, wa, and yet on my bay amount. Oko to me, sorry, be a coswa, and yet on bay amount. My mujinet made you free, son, come, I see, I didn't fear with your jig. Oh, my, just so quam, quantum poyaso. I just so quantum poyaso. 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suma me say for any kind of bra ade wo ye bia na bibita wachi ansan ansa won timi answer sidi o men sha himbubwa no inside the Jabba family house from penifo na ja kwanchre 02466 7117 0246 667117 na 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No, we know you say now what do you want? Oh, I didn't malaria. I didn't typhoid. I didn't hypertension. SS1. Oh, master, what the problem? Say, name be a new concern. Can you put in a yes? Debbie, infections. Oh, what? No way. For 0542-778-572. And now 0591367898. Who am I on here for 0542-807-907 0542-807-907 Gonna have a BB ho. Wasabi Kabuka. Castle Pay the Fierce on 3. Wasabi Kabina, BBS me, I find. The Bokran Yeti, Baku 20 Ghana cities. To Tommy, as I sister Ghana. So, Water Hepa Plus 20 Ghana. 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Achiri di. Nana machie.
1: Yani akeke.
0: Nempo mti say.
1: Oh, Adumara.
0: Yes.
1: Welcome to the show.
0: Sa kwa muda ho.
1: Kwa muda ho.
0: Nanan ayi computerized school selection placement system. No? You bet my solution.
1: 97.9.
0: Oh, Nasa. Matisse or Monte Comati. Basun Kubi or Mupena. Yen pair solution to that. Nay, if you would in the bazaar. Because I a problem.
1: Nasa, no problem, Bianco.
0: I don't just get it, sir.
1: Hey,
0: yeah, that's sorry, ye ya, abroso, sir.
1: A branch na on a year, CHS coordinator. No. I will say, Obama will be a cuckoo schools. No. So, what do you kind?
0: Aye.
1: Sir, some now kind, you know. And as you say, a day. And Rasson, who said Catholic Bishop Conference, nay,
0: I saw from Penny
1: at yes, you say, sir, computer placement system na omu yena. Omu do omu nsa akeka ena akofa asamaba. Because wu kwa jina program asi se ubi afa na yimra na wu na ye in charge of we ube ma omu ma ko guskus.
0: Uye NDC ni nkwa fa wu ID card bra. ID card bra.
1: Ube ko good school. Na omu omu si omu school no. Te se enu a kalek fwone ya ifo na asofo na omu asore no. Omu ne si omu school. Ono ne word and I said eh bia ono na sori ba na say ya ka bi omu dan wo mu wanya 10 wanya 11 wanya 12 wanya school no wo de sa se mu up come na pia bonte say say wo jije omu amu ye eyi na wo jije obekọ na 34 e wo ha ono na obi e school no a wo ye eyi na obo mu ka no ne word 11 wanya 12 wanya 10 wanya.
0: I don't just get it.
1: Two visa any brema.
0: Two.
1: It's not say omu say. Omu so edge list of omu I buy any na omu so analysis of baby omu fifi. Any day yeah yeah. Obi the 35 ne. Eh 20 something. Any access to say school na onu ene bomu kanso. The word. Ekura 10 kura 11
0: word. Anyway, yanzu asempa na kwa edge na okai. Ne tiga na hadi epe kwa. So onye di omu. Simunu zi.
1: Send the voice no.
0: Ewa ha say. Ah. I don't know what's a bus.
1: And see, wait. Instantly, I was sent cat. 97.9. BB SC. I'm here who say, or no one a wayward. So one conducting who ye. Say, I before, one man number share religious based a ye for ma. Say, Emra, Omania bread and then no one walk of Abba. Because computer placement system. Se u program ni ye na wa fa won san ko keka
0: e be na dwuma
1: because enim aggregate enim cumulatives enti papa na ahyehye ni nyina
0: u fidishe mo no be balance ade
1: na na aye enti e dia na o muja kakra bi for protocols ni but you know the percentage dia
0: say
1: but u won fa won san ko keka de no. Na okoye saade ni wi a oma school ni omu dia na modinai omu access sese omu call for proper scrutiny and analysis of enkrofo kro a modu omu begu omu schools no mu aggregate omu nya e ba bi kro omu free omu benya saade no they are demanding it no no akofa
0: after the analysis they be sick room hanu
1: no no akofa ba
0: proper analysis
1: the impunity is just too much
0: na let tia kwa tia kwa.
2: Now you're NDC, and here, the Bayer Mom. Now, Banoswing is cooling guiding. And I must say, I'm a doctor.
0: and you
1: nti wo kan wewi na so fo pon eti ho a sey en kwase abu
0: ahana we agwo we pa
1: wo so ya enye ohwi besi ne o
0: political ade
1: enye ohwi besi ne you are not conducting yourself well in private and in public
0: it is obi MPP you know a pass as no wa so amun yesa o it's not fine too political interesting ah
1: the impunity is just too much he adia abba efa languages ho on say languages and the kofa affairs in tokwa between education minister honorable Hailey Odisu and the foreign affairs minister okay
0: I first one
1: yes
0: yeah
1: no say local languages no
0: yeah
1: baby obia obia whole language omuka ena omudebeye examinable yeah. Language
0: that's right
1: Musa Dankwa meti nkanche
0: oh Musa
1: meti Musa Dankwa nkanche na ono na na ekofu wale ntokwa ewo wo NDC odine survey ne ba na ko fansem ba twen se du ba bi ko NDC for penny for bi won ne se umu mpesa anse mu umayi ho because adie no 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on the bear first female president thinking say wo no ebia you be the running mate ku tu e bia firi ho na wa kwa hwa akofa a omu ntokwa first one no e de ba ya we tu ma we nu ye to ama we from education to foreign affairs na coincidentally foreign affairs no ye deputy to vice president time and no ye education minister e no no ye deputy
0: yeah
1: it wonen na move wa che and then ke to aso sabri ya and then wa beti asim na ekofa da eyin bai na se ohwe asem a education minister bi na no ka ye se eye president obo ni din ka ho eni suade hunu ni se se policy a direction aba ni se besua foreign languages China we or can the point blank wanka se bi kura ya ban no o se president eni suade hunu na se se na ka fo kura so se se omo mu koye French no China wo mu so e wo ho a omu so esua yi na na che se pointers ni nyina ya clear se na eye policy decision eba
0: no president
1: en fi ho baby enopim so eka bi so okay a ese sa sem no muka na China ne hwa enya ha 97.9 ena president na betiesim ena o se or come and let you pay say side decision no en call da onu na tena cabinet
0: hey,
1: or head or chair cabinet bibi said DNC and the minister of education is there
0: or no say a member of the cabinet
1: member of cabinet and the one can say be a binumpo na by extension they can say be a ministry what say president John Dramani Mahama his excellency then this was the one need in the
0: community
3: and dream of excellency John Dramani Mahama that from senior high school to every Ghanaian student will have an option to choose between one major foreign language, French, Spanish, German, Chinese, or any other compulsory one language to accompany your area of study. That will also be introduced as part of our review of curricula.
0: Who knew?
1: And our president, you see.
4: It's going to be introduced. Chinese is going to be introduced. I want to say with all emphasis as President of the Republic of Ghana that no such policy has been approved by the cabinet that I chair. Even French teachers are hard to find. Where are we going to get Chinese teachers? We have to send planes to China and fly them down to come and teach our children French. So let's put that matter to rest once and for all. There's no new policy to introduce Arabic and Chinese in all public schools in Ghana. I'm saying it for the last time for emphasis. There's been no approval of any curriculum.
1: Onze, Omar President, you know, course, Rafael, do you see play for China? Ekofa, Omar Baba, chere French.
0: Ekofa. Obi anshemu, adi abu. Obi anshemu.
1: As principled as Honorable Haruna Idrisu, eye no. So wa ma bonte ameka we ho hwe.
0: Na so mani de yesi ya.
1: And now I resign. The presidency no nyan twenchen.
0: I was just say a plot because I did with
1: you. When the president say wa ameka bibi. Na wa say obeye ne obeka ne say so obeka ne say on the no anai on packaging said no person work. And I say because of that day we integrate be cry my resign. Credibility lapses. Nay, my resign. Santisa. The presidential ambition on fan to
0: forget it.
1: Yeah, boomer, you know.
0: Yeah, boomer ba.
1: A boomer ba.
0: Yeah, dear.
1: A suncha.
0: Now, the dress is so.
1: Because who wedding crop for any pen, woman's who may do any be.
0: I said, yeah,
1: one. I said, oh, why not? Ya call constituency, I have a cat, say, say, a giant. Where say look at yours is a minyep strategic a yin and a mijai ma leadership no okura na enka NDC current me ma power e chesen
0: then an omu ye nti ame e chesen this into my power sa adye no kono anka osu a kachere ye
1: wahu na he still Chief of Staff, that was presidential, you know.
0: Oh.
1: A creative mess.
0: Ah, a creative.
1: Because when it done so pass, we no never repo crophobi in line. I'm a governance, not a share. Be assured, say, on your energy.
0: I do, young Cassadi. In fact, I don't know. Not presidency. 7.9. I'm a more pan, I'll go
1: Eh? Say say.
0: Yeah, president, man, timi nka ho hwe.
1: And me feel say I was so ebribia no. Wo wa bem ma. I was so pe kakaifu. Na e wo hwa. Na bia ya bo abeti say, oh. Wo ka die we. Wo ka we.
0: Ze wo kan so a hemu no be ku.
1: Na wa kan so a. Because say hwe o. Hwe. A footwear, me debe ma NDC for ni say. What winning elections?
0: A very sad and
1: landslide election victory. Anna, what man do to remove them? Amana quiet is any. No one no. Now, say obi a ye bibia. As if there will be no tomorrow. They say they say MPP for Ago. Omu ye omu internal elections in Tino. Omu ni naho.
0: Omu wia.
1: Nesu omu wia. Na omu organize omu hua. Ufi so benyane simple sa. 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
0: ko kalezi a
1: sese
0: wo ganisia
1: 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Kai did the cocoa a for na to cocoa na. It is omu kamu se see a beer nest cocoa season na umu yeska and kototo. na je se be sa start sa bi sports person from where say eh normal ah say say eh normal na say say normal say say
5: the attention of said the edimako say koko no me no say abana neglect koko say because
1: who yes o why am rabeto ho say unti mi kura en koko koko
5: e was so be tested side you low in here dey twagu kura dua wa ka bi twagu kura dua wo e fans e
1: ne unse ei papers yi munyira ei MPP chairmanship etu afam
5: oh yes wa chaja kunu ne
1: Fox 7.9 obi ti se bia wa chaja ku eye de make se NDC fo nyina yie no bi no e na make se bia obi ti se na omunyai se asif se omomu no omuye yi no o ma danti obi ti se bia wa chaja ku be ye chairman of MPP na unti kasabasa bia free na unti wono ankasa no we can't even deal with him
5: yes
1: personally
5: yes
1: but they are all kanu obone poka ema nipa eti ase a se bi obi anka for wo ayi bi na ene ye woni no banta but e bia ne kasa kura no
5: yeah
1: unya ba bi kura anso
5: yes emfam enye yi
1: but they are all kanu he so coherent say obe present ya mawo what ya de na si ye devoid of ebi atem de die and one your opportunity na come sa tangent no and in languages major languages in Ghana bet me a communicate so well nim say Ghana have language be wa bia odim ka the major ones ni
5: major ones ni
1: it is wo kwa hanu ani we dili one ne kasa and the moment obi ti okasa ase no
5: very easy attachment o do bit me communicate very well what's in as so fox
1: 97.9 NDC as a political party trimude no boss too much e boss impunity no eye too much ne foforo no I took time to analyze resources by elections e kire wa any question ka mo fa ne saade mu ye eh so our 18.7 million registered voters now the less than 7 million every ni na ufi se eno anu no
5: eno anu no areasi wo
1: ma humra ho so I say you need to consolidate your one na when you be aka ho sente sa na say voter turnout akọ even 70-75% voter turnout 80% voter turnout e di aye on wa hwe a o so ho aye nguso etie 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
1: 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And you can't call him to order. Now what you mean calling him to order there? Why are you chasing ghosts?
5: Ade we yanhwan kan sia no kwa yakobia. 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
1: Na se. 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
5: Very serious. 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But the moment I mo kwase Kevin Taylor ni situation no. E bi a kwan so bianka bi. And you hear can say a bad president.
1: End this in penophobia omu yam shishi omu kan ho asem. Obi anfo mu anye hwe. And na wo so anso.
5: Is ya dadi adi se mu. So bi a ne so. E bedru ba bi no wa chi omu nyina. And also so they are possible.
1: No, but across all China man fans, your man must more political prisoners. Your man,
5: we are political prisoners. To which I don't quite fan. Now, hey, you're ready. I deal with ya, President Mama, share my course. Fat, a dangerous pop.
1: It is a or no, na, sadi and a course. Penny, I didn't attempt the piano. So him with eagle eye.
5: Yes, any dear.
1: Anansa ampen fo no didi o matem no ma na atemdidi en ha o ma na
5: onkasa inti onkasa inti
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5: So mu ye se press conference is a day. Sen ngrofo no mu bua mu dan. 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
1: Anam bi so mu nya nipa o mu so mu wo ehi ana.
5: Sometimes I den kwa.
1: He. Sad distraction. Omudeba 24-hour service secretariat. I must say, Oma Enya Dimboneno. 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I wanted that 24-hour secretariat. Nano. 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Untimi ni ni ye se ne a.
5: E
1: wo so odi no.
5: Ye bubu apre no.
1: Ni ho mu so omu ni market no ho hwe.
5: If office be.
1: Enti se omu no ni market no ho hwe. Na market no so value no. Abru DC is ni MC is so. It's not within their reach. Enti DC is MC is no bi so. E ba abonte be ka se e de. Yes, you name Hoshi. Your hand will be buying or swear contractor. And will say, aha, and the idea man coordinate. While all but no applaud to coordinate a free hair qua her free aqua. It will be a won't be out near right of way. Because I want me and Claire Hua.
5: You should go by Philip.
1: The contractor will not know. And who's the camera? It will be a symbia. Now, why will corner community bank see home? Sechedumasi Community Bank esi ho workers abai wema kwa ye adwuma yasi mumfiri mu na yebubu na ampa giri wo mu jira bonti o
5: eh serious o minim
1: ni ebu
5: I
1: said bank bank na workers jira bonti
5: I said once somebody din kakara enti
1: once sounds o court
5: court
1: omu yanso ane the 24 hour secretariat aka ho yesi omu omu zuzu omu nim ho wize omu zuzu court akwa yi omu din afifri eyi ne su nyina roman omani mada white me ayo madu
5: the assembly ba pop pop pop pop
1: aden
5: because yesi anana ka mi se the 24 hour economic policy no the air driving is CCI market no
1: na market e drive na kwa hin
5: si si ya no na yete
1: I say dear wo e na no nso ye dimboni
5: e no nso ye dimboni
1: because any pan na no mu dile o mabuwei mabuwei mabuwei mabuwei
5: serious
1: this is minimum hohe where is minimum hohe local it is a kwa na kwa se bia local government ministry. They said local government ministry. They said this is what Nimhu be here. Say no so another twist.
5: Aye, aye.
1: And they said, yeah, baby, I can't finance. Tender entities, no. Baby, I can't. What now could be? It's finance. And they're my requirements. I'm your man.
5: Is that it?
1: They say, I'm for a motiti in Kurogana. A hoof will be a him for me. Now, when you visit him for a room, be no more. And Cassa, Tetia Conno, combat me a cubby. Tetia, there, qua Conno, combat me a cubby. Now, why no be a basso, I am why so I am why. Now, what chas as Yamano? And the end, when I saw bear pan, I did chas as a man, said the pan said, document bend the crown. Or so, basically, 24 hour market. Who was every secretary to? It's not a document bang and a multimedia church to ask answers. What was the consideration? Now, most of our JJs are contracts. No, winning the value of the contract and a winning procurement system, no acting, and a winning the due process or sank a cosso. Young Coffer Graphic, Young Coffer Times, a hen a umu publish it. Tender a yibi se umu kwa umu ye e. It is a mojiji bunkro fwa dayeno. If it was the soul sourcing type bi obi tiwa anu atura ma se je kwa ha kosi wa dujama wo kwa asade yi kosi wa ho saa ni edeme mamu saa wu e wosu wa huse wosu wo issue. You have a case to answer.
5: Yeah.
1: E biya se se na afi se wafa hwedi. But even within your own party, se kodu court ombe yu ama. Ufu so mba kati wa se, omu na kaa se kobubu school day.
5: Ya semu.
1: School day no. Omu na kati wa se kobubu school day.
5: Ye biyo hopa. Se pa.
1: Na ba, yes, regional coordinating council kwa se, niye ni mhofi na afi, yeti yena, yesi ye stopu omu. What kind of system and structure? I don't know. Ana anya mu. 97.9. Regional minister so anim ho hwe. This is so anim ho hwe. 24 hour secretariat. So anim ho hwe. The yabodi di so abeba be local government minister, so abeba local government minister say finance minister friend no e born abaso say ya ma local government minister and na catch and say very soon I'll be richer than you.
5: Oh yes, Cassie.
1: Eh ya dear. Eh dear na oho. Eh ho a good boat.
5: This is a honest carry now. Is a honest carry now today.
1: Munya is a good day no.
5: Na na so na o Cassie me say koko ball for say sa 4 billion no yeah enya de foforo normal thing. But chamber of cocoa marketers Ghana omo say omo license cocoa buying companies no omo do omo ka brand omo ka about 4 billion Ghana cedis na no no sa ka na mfiri hwan hwe ya eba affect the new cocoa season. Decide we are here, cocoa ebe bi no. Sika here de beto be na no di ni bi.
1: Na se eba no. 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Na ni ho ye no etisi mu. Me mean say be at this wave there. If the finance minister can survive it. Because they say, Jeffrey, a Greek near the Amau. And a Greek for dream woman. Tiko kon samba yenji na what is a Greek for Abekembi. Omu dan ke what technical know-how.
5: Yeah.
1: But un tis a Greek for Kembi. And un tis a finance na wawajis a di an a kahun. And a atiswa. Wa akwa kahun asem. And a kofa a yiba eno. So kai, nipa mi nubi a kwaje contract.
5: Aye.
1: Bako ye hwan Musa Dankwa instantly Musa Dankwa se makoye so bi na koko farmer se koko na ye te so no eye o mude pa pa pa pa o mani age pa pa pa se ate so about 2500 from
5: 3,006
1: to 2005. Any expected 6,000, 6,500, 7,000. Because time a president can say, why wouldn't you answer? I say, why woke Kukunu? Mwaninina, a buona eban. Meanwhile, I won't want the care Canada a year and earlier. And they say, well, we need a budget, but now so moonshine budget in the finance minister deba budget na yo ko kan no ye ko kan in your name it will be read on behalf of the president of the Republic of Ghana
5: yes
1: it dey wom no na nim ana se obi akoko che se mum ko gusu mum ko ye sey na bo a e ba de ti se bo a ba ne de se gidie wo hopa de a na nim se betwam 6000 betwam 6500
5: I can you
1: and the betram 7,000 because the na banu kra the nature safe die then budget buyer e koko e yi buyer figure ye ken o man krofo ru aho ene the essence e di ma wo mu the ya to aye ntu aye ne adade o sa se e ye normal eh
5: sa de wi anka sa minim e wasa anka mo mo kan sa asem ne nyina
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1: 6,000 ne bia kan 6,005 na Greek minister Kennedy
5: aye
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6: Fox, 97.9.
1: To be a leader, no. I was say, Asema Abekebia, no, the heading, a yeguma.
5: Was say, Asema Abekebia, so to be the yeguma. Okay.
1: And he said, Akrebit in China, or yes, logism. Say, oh, you see two premises. I say, the old car, you know, what you did, and unti old 2-1 and more. Why am I from so?
7: Whose word is not his bond, then he cannot be a leader. What Ghanaians need is a truthful leader who will tell us the truth always. What Ghanaian needs is an honest leader who will tell us the truth always. And I have been president before. I have never said anything that I don't intend to do. I only say what I intend to do. And if I say something today, I will say the same thing tomorrow. I don't say I'll do it and do something else.
1: Enti afede
3: wo excellency John Dramani Mahama, but from senior high school to every Ghanaian student will have an option to choose between one major foreign language: French, Spanish, German, Chinese, or any other compulsory one language to accompany your area of study. That will also be introduced as part of our review of curricula.
8: A few moments later.
4: Those who are going around and saying Arabic is going to be introduced, Chinese is going to be introduced, I want to say with all emphasis as President of the Republic of Ghana that no such policy has been approved by the cabinet that I check. Even French teachers are hard to find. Where are we going to get Chinese teachers? We have to send planes to China and fly them down to come and teach our children French. So let's put that matter to rest once and for all.
9: When I come, the agenda 111 hospitals they are building, I'll continue and finish them.
8: A few moments later.
5: As I'm
1: President
0: Wankasa.
1: Keke.
0: Said you become a witch, my funim.
1: Was who your leader?
0: Funim, funim. Ghana had
1: I was say, the oak be away. Now, no dear. Inti na meka se ha na nkrofo mo na beti he ye nhyehye o ma gos hew se ya nye ye ntotue bi ne ye a ebedu ba bi ne ye so ma enso because the way ade ne drift minister wey se se afede won se free cabinet ministers mu aba ba bedu afede minister and president
0: chale.
1: For president directly to attack minister,
0: a cabinet minister
1: of that stature publicly. Hey, that's what we are now saying. Unity. So, what cash will pass? Eh, one one to the baby. Let us walk past some. Yes, sir.
0: Unity. Son, I was a.
1: And that's what also said. Ya kayampa, who kayampa, no one who said no one who said it. I was saying, quiet the rightful thing.
0: And what is he?
1: I'm ordering.
0: Education minister. And what is he? Very.
1: Yeah, I'm a solution to this problem.
0: Now, what the solution now? And the same.
1: Solution now is a president. And can you say, chief of staff say, won't choose between the vision to become president and dutifully acting and performing as chief of staff.
0: Oyibako
1: wea. So ye presidency ne dia. No ajana kwan. Na ode a year tanachi. No ako pe ne president.
0: Yeah.
1: Na wa probia boni dizes and every ne kwi. When they ye chief of staff. Na afedie or no air direct or hippo ubia online.
0: Na wo home.
1: Na wenya kwa home. So why nye saadie we ya? Any a pro before fro. Number body D says a free ne kwe. We na be chief of staff at Jumano.
6: 97.9.
1: Ebiya mi chief of staff de mama na ude onya de oye. But we na afedia wa be ye chief of staff at Jumano. Ni a boni dia mubia ate. Ni a roll adi any bidi a shenin sem. And he say a befriend a day, say ombudsman, and your befriend, set it in near ombudsman, oh Ghana. Nanka, a the amount, ombudsman. Na afedie, or hese sanity, a beba structure. Because a near me a cosuna, or be cry a contractor, what me mubwa daya, intimate single contractor ba who pekra out say, when is our contractor na, or come my abubus are dying, what be?
0: Information from above.
1: No one for a stati, a slim, no muka, almost who should be. Yes, it went far near Kobubu. It went far near Kobu. Time almost 30 bubu, why you know? Busa said 24 market, Romasi Edrusel. So Marco Humpa. Etinibuona.
0: Very serious.
1: Sakwa. 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

0: ten. 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
1: Yes, you. 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
0: Was a man more could come on and come on, you could get here. I was him and see, I yet

0: and as a Somian leading candidate for 15 years old JJ Gabriel. 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Premier League ayam player of the week, you know, akwadema David Raya, match day four, Premier League Player of the Week. And time see goalkeepers here. Premier League Player of the Week. Among time and Fanemom. Akwadema Arsenal goalkeeper no David Raya. Ono anachasadina kwadia mana. Mede awunsep emao. 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Argentina nino. Ofi Naya France. Marseille. Other side ma Man City. Osi player ni jade Holland. Sawuna no eye trainia. O enjoy. Osi Holland. Ati se robot no. Wenimpo bopapa. Otimitra Holland. Pa ewe trainia. Ose he. 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Say, Obenya Kwenya at this age, Ababopo, Adama Manchester City, a good news, the man Ote Yano, Nam Basoba Jedi, Namum Abaso, Amasa Soya player, Adama Man City, and Yen Sama, Papa Jim, and Geronimo 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team also Chelsea team ni says ya Xabi Alonso Juma oye no so Chelsea players of matutona ose Chelsea team no enya mabefa yenti Edin Michael Hazard
1: kids, they're big Chelsea fans, so we have to watch every time they play. And they are doing well this year. You know, new manager, new team, new players. So we want to see Chelsea at the top.
2: Talk about the front three. Palmer, Rodgers, Pedro, what do you make of them?
1: I like it. I like when they, you know, they link together. Of course, I want them to score a lot of goals and often.
0: Enti yantwaso yeshe na feni ni tom kama erbetum na feni unsu wenye bieti ya bipia ensu etimi ako kama na mebacho enwa abranche ni jing adi Ibrahima Konate Kylian Mbappe Vinicius Jose Oliveira de Paisao Jr. Mebacho saa jesi ntadena La Liga mpeni fona kwa prentidi ya basa siuta saa kronom ayomu ayachase ayomu kro emoroko anasanya moroko dia Eye Spain mine kroni ante. 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

0: 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You better say the games, no? And some Ebeko Ediafa. Legend! And some of the doors of Papa.
1: You're
0: very Kenkwa. Huh?
1: Kenkwa.
0: Ah.
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0: Unsuru squad no.
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0: 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Na usu wabu wako.
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1: 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Ya usu wabu.
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0: Okay.
1: Medase.
0: Messi assign a contract no. Or took team a friend CDL Densi. Ya kamu nsembe bri. Is it the official was signed. Nyamia aduma nana jui obe bobo or fight for aye another trophy. 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
1: 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B Bank Kitchen Services for a bobo to fried rice a fried rice, jollof rice a jollof rice. 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Person body did ya also call B Bank Kitchen Air Services for fried rice are fried rice, jollof rice are jollof rice, both local and continental dishes in Yano. Me patch a beer ho. Now, oh, you may be now open set at the animal or the show on Sansua, Onyan Funso, if so on Eberty when him, say, oh, your party, oh, your wedding, say, a year ye, and I be a person be fever no animal war, and your friend a private chef air services, B Bank Air Services for everybody and a come a pie at the amount. 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
2: 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Although it's a sad day, but every day come on here.
1: Sad day, yeah, yeah.
2: For Ronald Koeman, FC Barcelona, and Netherlands for you now.
1: Then I have
2: Nigeria film.
1: Nigeria film. Nigeria and so Omo top actress.
2: Yes.
1: Legendary Olujo Cops. And so film.
2: And so
1: why?
2: I
1: yes. So no.
2: Every day come.
1: Legendary Benedict Ofe and so call. Yes. They're normal. Why?
2: You drew. Ronald Koeman, why? Every day come up every day.
1: Mati.
2: Yes. You ever heard?
1: Did you hear?
2: Yes. Nigeria. You drew how normal. Ebedin komo nti kwa mo ni se why ready for Ronald Koeman come on so nti e drew why ebedin komo but let me for say ye be call Ronald Koeman yere eye Batina eye Koeman ewu a wu at age 65 no annual games call so in the EFL Cup games call so in the Spanish La Liga Real Madrid at the latter stages say no motime win your game no nti we resources see o the EFL Cup ni mu a Arsenal winning by 4-2. Liverpool winning by 3-1 against Tottenham. Fulham 3, West Ham Koshen 3-2. And a club by a friend of Brentford. And so, it's me winning a game against Ayr Reading by 2-1. And Ayr Barnsley. And so, a losing on penalties. But legend, you share Liverpool 3-1 against Tottenham Hotspur. Legend, Tottenham Hotspur team, no, so far in the English Premier League, I'm going to go. They have spent a lot of money. And after last two seasons, I'm on battle relegation. You know, and Penifone Tinas, no more, say they will need to strengthen their team. And legend, say, Ezru Baby, so be here, so be strengthen with team. Now, why are you eager? Uko Januswa, Mame Fuano, Umbe Trashwani. And T, say, Uko Jum. Now why are you eager? Say, oh, pa, dear Biato, and ye be on pa. I didn't know why you did, Yamawa. The owo bi no odibeyo ho adwuma
1: ene sey
2: ni nyina ne sey ena no na mno bedi nko na me ye me top 4 for eye EPL clubs ene man fa Tottenham amam the questions are na tiefo obusa ne sey aden Tottenham boni be no ma ye me wu o mo signings na na me wu coach Roberto Di Zerbi sey Brighton team na da o sey sey no after Graham Potter jail team ni won call no ono na cyber fire eto aso ma Brighton abedru this level minimum dwuma o ye no Shakhtar Donetsk na and I may talk to my film with all these spendings and I'm a player, sir. I'm a prompo, I'm a hunter, but it said Dijan Kulosevsky, James Madison, Nakudus Muhammad, and so on. Tono coupled with players, I'm a tomo, almost spending £222 million in the transfer market. I'm a call Brighton, confer a year Van Helke, Paul Van Helke, center back, £52 million. I'm going for Sandro Tonali for £100 million from Newcastle United. I'm going for Matias Fernandes from West Ham United for £75 million. Tosin Adarabioyo from Chelsea, a £10 million. Like I'm going for Savio from Man City for £70 million. Omaji Abrantefen Omar Mamouche on a season-long loan with an obligation to buy from Manchester City. Oman Famrante Biti se eye Muhalo Mudrik from Chelsea on loan. Omo Denaba. Now so yo omu team way. Now Sandro Tonali experience awanya o the English Premier League. Matias Fernandes from Southampton to West Ham. Sizi bi o the team bewe. O the team nerenswa. He a 23 se team. And to the Southampton re ya no. West Ham befande ne koye. Or the West Ham Aquari, and I taught him at £75 million. I can find the number. But legend, me catch you say all these signings are potential signings. They are players, or more the potential to become the best. Omundru best. Omundru good, ne crampon, omundra obe baby. And I'm about better, I be best, I be exceptional. And to say, oh, one idea to a money, dear. They are average players, but it's on some market, and I say, you know, a price we are not being asked our players we. Because a Savio and to me are more Manchester City, no one survive here. A £70 million near the turn. The question, Crown Pony say, I'm a couple of free hero, you know, a sub one nom the fanana, or buy one to me are more, but I'm a charm of £70 million. Matias Fernandes is a very fine midfielder, but while well, drew the level also at time £75 million cotton on, the answer is no. Sandro Tonali a very fine midfielder, but while well, drew the level also at time £100 million cotton on, the answer is no. They are all potential players. And our penny friend deserve be do my ba. I feel no do my ba be shisha wamo. No do my ye juma. I say a bit me impalfa. Understanding be ba. Cohesion be ba. Or bit me a leave it to our expectations ana.
1: Okay.
2: And he say, oh yeah. Oto for now the sa club we be ma. You know be fair. You put a lot of pressure on the coach. And I'm starting league, you know. 4 matches our ma boy inyan. Or bit me for a ball two be at me. Enra, they scored in the EFL against Liverpool, yeah. But in the English Premier League, the past 2 seasons, on my battle relegation, on my double canano, and yeah, no, my survival. Last season, he took the last game of the season and son of Mutia survival relegation. But legend, the supporters knew he was answer. I was said, deserve a man of time, and I see a Janakwai.
1: And what do you think?
2: I think it's early days yet.
1: Oh, okay.
2: I also have a man of time.
1: Yeah, deserve.
2: Yes. Would this spendings next year over Pamon is here because I'll spend £222 million in the transfer market. No about Premier League matches number way. Now, wouldn't you mean for a ball on true net? Oh, Mama Mush, oh, Savio, oh, Matthias Tell, oh, Dominic Solanke. Now, for a ball on true net, a worrying situation. No matter, I told you, I'm still by early days yet. Some players now, I'm not Brennan, or more born there. Omo nu the love loss and kede sa abo ne to mo ba market ni demand no se se e di okura na ade e ne nim ne bo nti na sa players we no omo bo na ko dru sa ti se odi market no e ka wa bo achi a you sack the coach odi different coach ba last season sa na omo ye they sacked Thomas Frank and am ko fa deserve man be we season ne de mam early days yet but thought am se ko mo pe cup bi a ne gi e ba ye mredi am omo mprempre a is the Carabao Cup.
1: Why the Carabao Cup?
2: Because I know they the easiest route to win it. And also, so now the traditional clubs and then shut down field on first team players. And you know, Liverpool starting 11 now. There were a lot of academy players in the lineup. But Tottenham, there, first team players, no Kono Gallagher, Sandro Tonali, Omar Savi, Omar Nigeria game, no, I'm a boy. But Liverpool won the game by 3-1. Omar, you Tottenham, do my film in the EFL Cup. And to say, see, you know, now they are going to fight for another survivor in the English Premier League. No, my science, so I say, in the FA Cup, no, I'm betting me a bar home anymore. It's early days yet. They have players who have the potential, but they should give Roberto Di Zerbi the time. So bet ba sheshe team ne dia mo
1: one pan coach is pam o pan asem ntia na ba o pam coach is simple kra ye wanya de enyi na di we say
2: prince Ozi na na prince na say onya de prince Ozi de coach are
1: onya fair to
2: da bi alada me catch you say me me say me teminyes kana me team football club o pre match o post match wetin dia pam
1: but to
2: ask ko coach out team ba ebo 2 days e ba catch you say uhu say first day no me show. Bawo ye ho ria nye sabe transcend trofo anum nya the boss e be cast as a mitro
1: e bi anka mo ma ne kwai ma o express ne ho yi a e bi anka o te de o kan na say unfortunately no we nya the second chance to explain himself further and am dey bibi gensi no o da mate ye
2: ho ne busa question na ye state and explain no it so state anya ne be explain am who state e be free explanation dem am who state we also explain why
1: okay
2: until they should give Deserbi some time because e be boa say obenya time na what me dia tran why ejuma Arsenal say Ipswich by 4-2
1: say anya news
2: anya news e say na say only Arsenal bona who the ball from net cry a cause for celebration
1: my ancha odi for samuel
2: yes
1: akwanchere
2: papa ni team pa no ni team ni di ejira na so and then ade mi Max Dorman is a young chap Arsenal when he are onbedi ne son fast way pa
1: okay
2: a very fine player obo brace e wo game ni the game no is not only about numbers or a very good when okra bona 1v1 situations in transitions akwada when okra bona or pace or skill 1v1 or a very good ultimate take on defenders and the when he goes nkwa obeyi ne bona or bona ankasa to nche but he's a very fine player no ni madueke nsu nya go and Mikel Merino nya go mo shefo but again Arsenal depth no e chese ampa they are on course to defend the English Premier League.
1: Okay.
2: Because Enra or blending Quadano, any first team players named your dumb boy. Because or using Mali Salmon, the young centre back, and Obo Gabriel Magalhaes alongside him, and Obo Martin Zubimendi, and you already Thomas Tepate as midfielder Obo number 2. No, and Roman Zubimendi as a human be because Zubimendi is here. No, first team no move. No, I am dead, Yamano. And Empo and we are set up now, yeah, you know. Now, by this, we'll be to run the midfield of Lewis Kelly and Bruno Guimaraes. And you know, so I'm call right back. Or I'm call right back at the upper change, and I say, so person on switch it to a three backer. Zubimendi joins the midfield. And I say, Zubimendi can also serve as an inverted midfielder for Arsenal. And he uses our game, you know, to experiment and a lot of demonstrations. So we game him, but he won the game by 4-2. Arsenal qualify or money come on him. And maybe be a come at him. And he Arsenal so legend or qualify to the next round. Now legend to the Spanish La Liga. Real Madrid, another escaped a scare. Our Estadio Manuel Martinez Valero.
1: They escaped a scare.
2: Yeah. Like I'm not saying game ni 2-2 ne and ka Jude Bellingham ntimi nko Saudi no.
1: Are
2: so you in big clubs. And you know when big clubs e hoye dia resource bentia. Big club bi a wasaase su bia ensem e wo mu no. Sa wo pese wo nya sa ensem ni bitia. Just a resource nye.
1: Okay.
2: And ansana over to Sakotoko, Hato Folk, and some of Babon Tepano is one of a resource. Emma, you know what they are on Pamomo, general manager.
1: Yeah,
2: what is the House of Folk supported be here today?
1: UBMV,
2: DNTR,
1: they are winning.
2: Almost Chelsea 4. Almost about the BNB too.
1: Just a BNC.
2: BNC. But what the man start to say, 10 years in the trust.
1: Oh, Hank, you're losing.
2: Naba, Kotoko, the same thing. When the results are coming. Play a BIA support a BIA down for your point with me, Pierre Conantin until we be a bus, this you know, air the open BIA. But when the results are not coming, I say ambulance, they do rescue.
1: What is that? A lunaka,
2: the legend footballer, our baboba, where we are only a lia ring your dear. Who could be an ambulance near the cool? It is all the ambulance free park as a footballer, and the coffee means there's something wrong. And to big clubs, you know, say, and come up, baby, womb, but a resource in the hour.
1: Okay.
2: And you know, Real Madrid, well fortunate. Because at the dying and best of the game, you know, Mutinia are more winning goal. You didn't worry about Carlos Espina. There'll be a guy, that's an asset, you repeat, you know, and we don't need to do that. Because Juma Jose, Kofa, and so on, may a man, or yeah, you wanted the man.
1: In charge of special duties.
2: Yes. See, today. Emu ya diani afro no ba matenten gamo oba no abediliba otiechira on kasa on complaining on ma coach problems coach sabi on papa ne se oyo footballer na umo mu problems ba omo de usi park ne so a you prove the critics wrong say you man obetima ya diamo mo and jose ekofa akoda no onimpefe se akoda no mponi mpefe se enim one of no killer mbappe no so mpray oni suspension a untimi ntuno. And it's a me about Real Madrid, yeah. And some psyche me won't say in charge of special duties and a legend they can. And do worry about the special duties that me come, baby. And we're free bench have been two important goals for Real Madrid.
1: Very, very crucial goals.
2: At the RCD, our Espanol, or Benya, a very crucial goal for Real Madrid winning game, no. And run so, or a boy Madrid won't me winning game, no. My legend, sir, we're a big club. Na untimi control games against smaller clubs are a worrying.
1: Oh yeah, big club.
2: Yes.
1: Na untimi control playing smaller clubs are a problem.
2: Oh, but na untimi jibo no. Mo no. Nyo mo level no. Nyo mo fan wa. Eh na hard game.
1: But they went away na.
2: They went away. But big clubs na na away same ni mo.
1: Fox. Roberto level.
2: Yes. The Barcelona yani this season you know say o sha o ma hu se dabi and now fe na ye be dun ko ba negotiations na o me sha no ate na emu dabi he dominates no are winning the game no kon ba bi until 5 4 5 4 and what dem obi a but Real Madrid problem ni nyana say omu ntimi en keep hold of the ball whenever omu lady because no aye ko first half no 2-0
1: yeah 2-0
2: And it's a Real Madrid that shot Elche 2-0 in the first half. Over second half. So who is Shebiema? Then now you're Debbie Ameka say the best way to defend an attack is to keep hold of the ball.
1: Then came 2-1.
2: Naku 2-2.
1: 2-2.
2: Ninyinane say Elche eba game with him. And once I obejai game, Nama, the opposing team say Omono, he grows in confidence. Or Sansu Bofie. And it's a whole game, no man has said more. No, I started dictating pace in the man, or dictating tempo in the man. Supporters never started a bit ginger because they have nothing to lose. So, I'm going to go to the training la BBNC. But the end of LCA and the South Media come back in the year 2-2. If you can't come back, come on now, Chromo. Because Real Madrid about town, or the Mbappe, or the Vinicius, or the Adagule, or the Jude Bellingham. Or the Federico Valverde, my Bajien Diomande, Abwadeen, or the woman in Abba. I bet you 2 first half. Me, my baby, come back. I bet you 2-2. 97.9. Story, man, chasing. But Jose, making sure so the weapon will be free bench, Abba. No, Abba, be winning game.
1: Carlos Espi.
2: Yes. Madrid is not potent enough. Now, I'm not doing, come on, say, Omo Else, you know, they are performing under their
1: very, very wasteful.
2: Yes. Vinicius Nanu Obogu Mbappe
1: no. Also so many about the goals will come.
2: That be.
1: We are caught on IG.
2: Ah, me who saw the at home. I'm not take Benya the Amaya and Kebebwa. That be na goals ni beba.
1: So what's the next game? Tie you watch
2: him. Sunday ya next game ni beba.
1: And you watch him. Say nyamai. So let's wait. Now you're ready busy.
2: Boys now. Anyway,
1: the goals will come back. I can't keep missing this many. Sunday there will be more.
2: Sunday,
1: Fini Junior.
2: There will be more.
1: Yes.
2: About 5 games, I say 1. 97.9. I say 2 big chances. Now, legend, boys now starting.
1: Boys, man.
2: Boys now, he's not starting.
1: And
2: I was ready. In the part ready, Obi part ready.
1: And I was ready.
2: Who didn't hear ya? Isa. Let's go to the uncle.
1: Who
2: didn't hear him?
1: Now, who didn't hear him? Once all you're comfortable, so we can't be near him. Once all you're comfortable. Bese won so Daniel.
2: Se ye chire mu. Ha ye chire won mo bi o fie bi ate ase. Legend legend. Indi.
1: Andi Carroll.
2: Unless you see goals there why e try na so the goals there. Because he Madrid be hia se omo top guys me omo wani mu onum be ma omo numbers. Madrid supporters ni nya fair to Jude Bellingham. Omo na ma other supporters ni ka set Jude Bellingham. Because what is a Madrid for na ye Jude Bellingham de da no ashe go. But emra he was instrumental in winning goal. Because legend say all time Jude Bellingham a far a board baby on far born free. Anyhow, Osi make sure so be take it on the Marcus ni mienu and son will pia born the Mark Kylian Mbappe. And Mbappe at that point JB be out to one him a team no. But no your born across because someone make come to man say say Madu da she true now I share trainer like there's no way Mbappe will pass that ball to
1: and I am not come come once am cry Mbappe was were too selfish
2: Mbappe be an error no wan pass no work for say na if you jump to fie it no so opia na bi bia come so it was a team play team go and omo team nyae but the omo so omo team make sure say with their quality our mukura na say Oshia Elche mo na in the second half Elche above 59% now about 41. It means that there is a lot.
1: You see the Jose style of play, no? And my opponents. Because when I match, I saw why now opponents, and I take control over the game. How are Oshishane boys now?
2: And one thing is, Oshishane come. And Yadikiaka said, I'm more lucky to be able to control the game. But legend, Jose also bana our bases here, you know. Resource, no, idea, and here in the pa. And to quite be our first obeying your resources, here, Ibiano, and also our first new Timina. And to walls the numbers and answer the personnel, you know, and shut down one on top of it.
1: Okay, and yeah, that's it, Timica. There's a okay, you are still having first 97.9. I had a midweek edition of the show. Andy Carroll was on fire. Na my main fan is here. Okay, I'm a fan as Emma, yeah. It's a fan as Emma, okay. 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0504-588-454, and a 0246-667-117, 0246-667-117.
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